0: Sorry, kids. You're gonna have to find somewhere else to practice.
1: 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Me and the boys are working out the lyrics.
0: Don't tell me what the poets are doing, just Amscray. Oh, Canada. Oh, oh,
2: oh, Canada. Welcome to True North Tuesday. Oh, Canada. Oh, oh, oh, Canada. 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
8: There is a frost advisory in effect tonight and overnight, so bring those plants in. Clear skies dropping down to a low of 3. We've got clear, sunny skies throughout the day for Wednesday, reaching a high of 18, and more sunshine for Thursday with a high of 20.
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10: Moose weather.
11: There is a frost advisory in effect tonight and overnight, so bring those plants in. Clear skies dropping down to a low of 3. We've got clear, sunny skies throughout the day for Wednesday, reaching a high of 18, and more sunshine for Thursday with a high of 20.
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9: There is a frost advisory in effect tonight and overnight, so bring those plants in. Clear skies dropping down to a low of 3. We've got clear, sunny skies throughout the day for Wednesday, reaching a high of 18, and more sunshine for Thursday with a high of 20.
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1: Are we perfect? 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
7: No moose came anywhere near the making of this commercial.
8: Moose weather.
9: There is a frost advisory in effect tonight and overnight, so bring those plants in. Clear skies dropping down to a low of 3. We've got clear, sunny skies throughout the day for Wednesday, reaching a high of 18, and more sunshine for Thursday with a high of 20.
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12: There is a frost advisory in effect tonight and overnight, so bring those plants in. Clear skies dropping down to a low of 3. We've got clear, sunny skies throughout the day for Wednesday, reaching a high of 18, and more sunshine for Thursday with a high of 20.
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12: There is a frost advisory in effect tonight and overnight, so bring those plants in. Clear skies dropping down to a low of 3. We've got clear, sunny skies throughout the day for Wednesday, reaching a high of 18, and more sunshine for Thursday with a high of 20.
13: 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Just still for rip, are you, bud? 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
1: Moose weather.
6: There is a frost advisory in effect tonight and overnight, so bring those plants in. Clear skies dropping down to a low of 3. We've got clear, sunny skies throughout the day for Wednesday, reaching a high of 18, and more sunshine for Thursday with a high of 20.

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8: Moose weather.
9: There is a frost advisory in effect tonight and overnight, so bring those plants in. Clear skies dropping down to a low of 3. We've got clear, sunny skies throughout the day for Wednesday, reaching a high of 18, and more sunshine for Thursday with a high of 20.
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3: Moose weather.
4: There is a frost advisory in effect throughout the region as we drop down to a low of 3 degrees. So bring those plants inside if you haven't already. We've got clear, sunny skies later this morning and continuing throughout the day as we reach a high of 18. And more sunshine for Thursday with a high of 20.
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7: Moose weather.
8: There is a frost advisory in effect throughout the region as we drop down to a low of 3 degrees. So bring those plants inside if you haven't already. We've got clear, sunny skies later this morning and continuing throughout the day as we reach a high of 18. And more sunshine for Thursday with a high of 20.
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5: Moose weather.
6: There is a frost advisory in effect throughout the region as we drop down to a low of 3 degrees. So bring those plants inside if you haven't already. We've got clear, sunny skies later this morning and continuing throughout the day as we reach a high of 18. And more sunshine for Thursday with a high of 20.
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2: Moose weather. There is a frost advisory in effect throughout the region as we drop down to a low of 3 degrees. So bring those plants inside if you haven't already. We've got clear, sunny skies later this morning and continuing throughout the day as we reach a high of 18. And more sunshine for Thursday with a high of 20.
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5: Moose weather.
6: There is a frost advisory in effect throughout the region as we drop down to a low of 3 degrees. So bring those plants inside if you haven't already. We've got clear, sunny skies later this morning and continuing throughout the day as we reach a high of 18. And more sunshine for Thursday with a high of 20.
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6: There is a frost advisory in effect throughout the region as we drop down to a low of 3 degrees. So bring those plants inside if you haven't already. We've got clear, sunny skies later this morning and continuing throughout the day as we reach a high of 18. And more sunshine for Thursday with a high of 20.
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4: Moose weather.
5: There is a frost advisory in effect throughout the region as we drop down to a low of 3 degrees. So bring those plants inside if you haven't already. We've got clear, sunny skies later this morning and continuing throughout the day as we reach a high of 18. And more sunshine for Thursday with a high of 20.
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6: Moose weather.
7: There is a frost advisory in effect throughout the region as we drop down to a low of 3 degrees. So bring those plants inside if you haven't already. We've got clear, sunny skies later this morning and continuing throughout the day as we reach a high of 18. And more sunshine for Thursday with a high of 20.
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7: Moose weather.
8: There is a frost advisory in effect throughout the region as we drop down to a low of 3 degrees. So bring those plants inside if you haven't already. We've got clear, sunny skies later this morning and continuing throughout the day as we reach a high of 18. And more sunshine for Thursday with a high of 20.
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3: Moose weather. There is a frost advisory in effect throughout the region as we drop down to a low of 3 degrees. So bring those plants inside if you haven't already. We've got clear, sunny skies later this morning and continuing throughout the day as we reach a high of 18. And more sunshine for Thursday with a high of 20.
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1: Moose weather.
7: There is a frost advisory in effect throughout the region as we drop down to a low of 3 degrees. So bring those plants inside if you haven't already. We've got clear, sunny skies later this morning and continuing throughout the day as we reach a high of 18. And more sunshine for Thursday with a high of 20.

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4: Moose weather.
5: There is a frost advisory in effect throughout the region as we drop down to a low of 3 degrees. So bring those plants inside if you haven't already. We've got clear, sunny skies later this morning and continuing throughout the day as we reach a high of 18. And more sunshine for Thursday with a high of 20.

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1: Good morning, I'm Richard Coffin. Downtown Bracebridge is hosting its third annual autumn market this Saturday. BIA Chair Lindsay Alexander says the free event will bring artists, makers, performers, and community organizations together in the heart of downtown. She says new this year is the Art That Gives Back chair auction, featuring six handcrafted Muskoka chairs built by Community Builders Muskoka Training Center trainees and transformed into one-of-a-kind works of art in collaboration with offenders at Beaver Creek Institution. Alexander says all six chairs will be on display, giving visitors an opportunity to see the artwork in person before placing their final bids. Net proceeds from the auction will be donated to the South Muskoka Mana Food Bank. The market, which will take place along Manitoba Street from Taylor Road to Ontario Street, runs from 10 until 5 on Saturday. Construction is progressing on the Purbrook Bridge Replacement Project. Town of Bracebridge officials say the contractors completed initial site preparation, including erosion control, the installation of turtle exclusion fencing, and the removal of the existing road surface. They say over the next 3 weeks, crews will focus on preparing the foundation and supporting structures for the new bridge. Traffic will continue to move through the area during this phase with occasional disruptions. Officials say the new prefabricated bridge is expected to be delivered and installed by early November. Hospice Huntsville is calling on volunteers to help support its annual Fall Festival fundraiser at Sandhill Nursery. Volunteers are needed to staff the entrance gate with 3.5-hour shifts available 7 days a week through October 25th. Officials say funds raised through the partnership will support Hospice Huntsville's programs and services, with the organization aiming to raise enough to cover more than 1 month of care. They say about half of Hospice's operating costs are covered by government funding, with the remaining roughly $54,000 a month raised through community support. For information on how to sign up, visit our website. And a postmortem is scheduled for today after a 29-year-old man involved in an exchange of gunfire with police near a Belleville synagogue died in hospital Monday night. That from Ontario Special Investigations Unit, which says an officer remains in critical stable condition. But iBreath Canada says it's devastated by Sunday's shooting, which happened as Jewish community members gathered to observe Yom Kippur, the holiest day of the Jewish calendar. Officials say this must be a wake-up call for Canada, adding they've been warning for months that the escalation of anti-Semitic incidents and violence was creating an increasingly dangerous environment for Jewish Canadians.
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3: 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Just two of Fall's incredibly well-designed Kias on the lot now. 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
5: The Toronto Blue Jays were rained out in Baltimore last night. The game will be made up today as part of a doubleheader against the Orioles, with the first game starting at 1:35 p.m. In WNBA action last night, the Chicago Sky beat the Toronto Tempo 97-85. The Tempo have lost 19 of their last 20 games. In NBA news, Kawhi Leonard and the Toronto Raptors have reached a two-year, $115 million contract extension. Leonard is now under contract for three seasons with the Raptors for a total of $165
4: million. Moose weather.
5: Frosty this morning throughout the region, and looking like we have a frost advisory for Thursday morning as well. But today is going to be nothing but clear skies and sunshine with a high getting up around 18. Overnight tonight, the sky is going to stay clear. Lows drop down around 5, but feeling more like 2 degrees. And then for Thursday, just another day full of sunshine and a high getting up to 19. And looking ahead to Friday, going to be mainly sunny with a high sitting around 20.
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0: I Knew It, I Knew You by Taylor Swift. It's JC waking up with you on Muskoka's best music, 99.5 The Moose. And there's a new RBC poll that just looked at how long Canadian parents are financially supporting their adult kids. And apparently, the bank of mom and dad is open for business for quite a while. All right? Nearly one in three parents with kids between 18 and 40 say their children still have not reached financial independence. More than half of parents gave their adult kids money in the last year, an average of over $6,000, helping with things like groceries, rent, utilities, debt. And this isn't just 20-year-olds. Even among parents with kids 35 to 40, about one in five say their kids still aren't financially independent. So here's my question this morning. Is there an age that mom and dad finally close the bank and have them tough it out? Or is this the new normal with the world and the cost of living that we have today? So give me a call, send me a text, join the conversation at 705-645-3079. Right now we got some Elijah Woods with Lights on the Moose.
1: Young love thought it wasn't a phase.

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12: Well, today is starting off quite frosty. My car actually said 1 degree when I got it in this morning, and that's too much, too early in the year for me personally. But don't worry, today is going to be nothing but blue skies and sunshine all day. High getting up around 18. Currently sitting at 6 degrees, feeling more like 4. And today, I read this story. It's called the High Rocks Fitness Competition in Beijing recently, and it's basically a race mixed with the gym workout. Okay, you run a kilometer, hit a workout station, run another station, 8 rounds total, doing sled pushes, rowing machines, lunges, whatever, all those kind of exercisey things. But during this race, okay, one athlete had a pretty serious bathroom incident, and instead of just going, well, my day is over, and going get cleaned up, I guess, she just kept going, running, using the shared equipment, finishing the race, and winning. And she did later apologize and gave up the win. She withdrew herself from the person who came in second. And the company who runs this competition has since changed its rules for situations like this where you have to quit. Dude, I mean, we've all seen marathon runners. I'm sure you've seen the pictures on the internet where, like, they don't stop running. You know, things happen, and they just won't give up. And I respect the dedication, okay? But this wasn't outside running 40 kilometers where you're not intruding on anybody. Like, this is a shared equipment that somebody else had to come behind you and use afterwards. Like, there has to be a moment where winning stops being worth it, you know? I feel like when your body is just saying, please stop, and evacuating, that should be it.

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1: Good morning, I'm Richard Coffin. Downtown Bracebridge is hosting its third annual autumn market this Saturday. BIA Chair Lindsay Alexander says the free event will bring artists, makers, performers, and community organizations together in the heart of downtown. She says new this year is the Art That Gives Back chair auction, featuring six handcrafted Muskoka chairs built by Community Builders Muskoka Training Center trainees and transformed into one-of-a-kind works of art in collaboration with offenders at Beaver Creek Institution.

0: 3 weeks, crews will focus on preparing the foundation and supporting structures for the new bridge. Traffic will continue to move through the area during this phase with occasional disruptions. Officials say the new prefabricated bridge is expected to be delivered and installed by early November. Hospice Huntsville is calling on volunteers to help support its annual Fall Festival fundraiser at Sandhill Nursery. Volunteers are needed to staff the entrance gate with 3.5-hour shifts available 7 days a week through October 25th. Officials say funds raised through the partnership will support Hospice Huntsville's programs and services, with the organization aiming to raise enough to cover more than 1 month of care. They say about half of Hospice's operating costs are covered by government funding, with the remaining roughly $54,000 a month raised through community support. For information on how to sign up, visit our website. And a postmortem is scheduled for today after a 29-year-old man involved in an exchange of gunfire with police near a Belleville synagogue died in hospital Monday night. That from Ontario Special Investigations Unit, which says an officer remains in critical stable condition. But iBreath Canada says it's devastated by Sunday's shooting, which happened as Jewish community members gathered to observe Yom Kippur, the holiest day of the Jewish calendar. Officials say this must be a wake-up call for Canada, adding they've been warning for months that the escalation of anti-Semitic incidents and violence was creating an increasingly dangerous environment for Jewish Canadians.
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8: The Toronto Blue Jays were rained out in Baltimore last night. The game will be made up today as part of a doubleheader against the Orioles, with the first game starting at 1:35 p.m. In WNBA action last night, the Chicago Sky beat the Toronto Tempo 97-85. The Tempo have lost 19 of their last 20 games. In NBA news, Kawhi Leonard and the Toronto Raptors have reached a two-year, $115 million contract extension. Leonard is now under contract for three seasons with the Raptors for a total of $165
7: million. Moose weather.
8: We do have a frost advisory in effect. And for this morning, it was definitely cold. It was 1 degree when I got my car. But we also have one for tomorrow morning. I think it's fairly safe to assume we're going to have frost every morning. Thursday night's not looking any better. But today is going to be sunny. Every day is going to be sunny. High today sitting around 18. Overnight tonight, clear sky, low dropping down to 5. Thursday, sunny, high of 19. And Friday, sunny, high of 20. Right now, we're currently sitting at 4 degrees. It's feeling more like 2. And if you spot a traffic slowdown, please send it over anytime. 705-645-3079.

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2: GIP Paving, Inc. wishes to advise that a full ramp closure will be in effect nightly on Highway 11 at Muskoka Road 169 Interchange, exit number 169, at the following ramp. Southbound entrance, off ramp. This full ramp closure is scheduled to occur nightly on weekdays between 8 p.m. and 8 a.m. from September 23rd and September 24th, 2026, for asphalt milling and paving operations. Please note that the ramp will be reopened to traffic each morning. For the latest information on highway closures and construction, the public can call 511 MTO's Road Information Line or check www.511on.ca.
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14: We're talking about how long parents keep financially helping their adult kids this morning, with one in three parents surveyed who have kids between the ages of 18 to 40 saying that they helped their kids financially in the last year with an average of around $6,600, most of the help going towards bills, groceries, and rent. And I believe the bank of mom and dad never really closes, in my opinion. Okay? I don't ask my parents to help pay for rent or groceries, but I'll tell you what I do get them to pay for: sports. Okay? My daughter wants hockey, soccer, dance, whatever. That is what Nono is for. Okay? Sports are expensive. Nono has sports money. So congratulations, father. You have been promoted to director of grandchild athletics. Now, this was his idea, for the record. I didn't force him to become the mayor, but he was like, if they want to do anything in sports, I'll take care of it. And I think that's fair. I'll handle food and shelter, do my best to make sure that they keep all their fingers and toes. But eventually, if they want to play rep hockey, well, you better be nice to the old man you call Nono, because that's a him problem. And I'll pay for your kids when they want to play sports. That seems fair. No. So parents and grandparents, I want to know, what's the one thing you're always willing to spend money on for your kids, no matter how old they get. Join the conversation, 705-645-3079. It's Spin by Pinio on the Moose.

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13: We got some frost going on this morning, but don't worry, it's going to be sunny all day long with a high getting up around 19. Or definitely have a jacket on right now, though. Currently sitting at 6 degrees, but feeling more like 4. And if you've got a running partner who's always talking to you into doing something slightly ridiculous, this might be your next adventure, because we're giving away 2 passes to the sold-out Muskoka Marathon happening Sunday, October 4th in Bracebridge. You also get your tickets to the pass, but you're also going to get a $100 gift card to Muskoka Natural Food Market to help for some race day fuel. 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
1: Good morning, I'm Richard Coffin. Downtown Bracebridge is hosting its third annual autumn market this Saturday. BIA Chair Lindsay Alexander says the free event will bring artists, makers, performers, and community organizations together in the heart of downtown. She says new this year is the Art That Gives Back chair auction, featuring six handcrafted Muskoka chairs built by Community Builders Muskoka Training Center trainees and transformed into one-of-a-kind works of art in collaboration with offenders at Beaver Creek Institution. Alexander says all six chairs will be on display, giving visitors an opportunity to see the artwork in person before placing their final bids. Net proceeds from the auction will be donated to the South Muskoka Mana Food Bank. The market, which will take place along Manitoba Street from Taylor Road to Ontario Street, runs from 10 until 5 on Saturday. Construction is progressing on the Purbrook Bridge replacement project. Town of Bracebridge officials say the contractors completed initial site preparation, including erosion control, the installation of turtle exclusion fencing, and the removal of the existing road surface. They say over the next 3 weeks, crews will focus on preparing the foundation and supporting structures for the new bridge. Traffic will continue to move through the area during this phase with occasional disruptions. Officials say the new prefabricated bridge is expected to be delivered and installed by early November. Hospice Huntsville is calling on volunteers to help support its annual Fall Festival fundraiser at Sandhill Nursery. Volunteers are needed to staff the entrance gate with 3.5-hour shifts available 7 days a week through October 25th. Officials say funds raised through the partnership will support Hospice Huntsville's programs and services, with the organization aiming to raise enough to cover more than 1 month of care. They say about half of Hospice's operating costs are covered by government funding, with the remaining roughly $54,000 a month raised through community support. For information on how to sign up, visit our website. And a postmortem is scheduled for today after a 29-year-old man involved in an exchange of gunfire with police near a Belleville synagogue died in hospital Monday night. That from Ontario Special Investigations Unit, which says an officer remains in critical stable condition. But Eye Breath Canada says it's devastated by Sunday's shooting, which happened as Jewish community members gathered to observe Yom Kippur, the holiest day of the Jewish calendar. Officials say this must be a wake-up call for Canada, adding they've been warning for months that the escalation of anti-Semitic incidents and violence was creating an increasingly dangerous environment for Jewish Canadians.
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3: Moose Mornings brought to you by Sorrento and Sportage at Muskoka Kia. Just two of Fall's incredibly well-designed Kias on the lot now. Muskoka Kia, Bracebridge.
4: Moose Sports.
5: The Toronto Blue Jays were rained out in Baltimore last night. The game will be made up today as part of a doubleheader against the Orioles, with the first game starting at 1:35 p.m. In WNBA action last night, the Chicago Sky beat the Toronto Tempo 97-85. The Tempo have lost 19 of their last 20 games. In NBA news, Kawhi Leonard and the Toronto Raptors have reached a two-year, $115 million contract extension. Leonard is now under contract for three seasons with the Raptors for a total of $165
4: million. Moose weather.
5: Well, if you've been outside, you already know that it is pretty frosty out there this morning. We also have a frost advisory in effect for tomorrow morning, but pretty much every day this week is going to be beautiful and sunny. We got today sunny all day long, high getting up around 18. Overnight tonight, clear sky, low dropping down around 5, but feeling more like 2 degrees. Then for Thursday, sunny, high 19. Friday, sunny, high of 20. Right now, it's currently 6 degrees. Feeling more like 4. And if you spot a traffic slowdown while you're out and about, please send it over anytime, 705-645-3079.

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1: I'm trying to raise my kids differently than I was raised. 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
12: Well, it's cold right now, but don't worry. It's going to be warming up today. Sunny all day long with a high getting up to 18. Currently sitting at 6 degrees. There's a new RBC poll saying that nearly a third of parents with adult kids say those kids still are not financially independent. Up to 40 years old, all right? So I would like to get into the dangerous question. How old is too old to still live with your parents? Because with housing prices now and, of course, rent prices, it's all out of control, okay? So moving home for a couple years, save some money, or staying home, I mean, that could make sense. Like, would I like to live with my mother since I have two kids and she can help out with them a bit? Sure. Those kids are feral. Any extra help would be greatly appreciated. But, I mean, I've lived on my own since I was, like, 17. I couldn't imagine having to deal with living under my mom's house, especially if she has rules. Although, to be fair, my wife says no to me doing things more than my mother ever did, 100%. But there's got to be a point where mom shouldn't be yelling, "Dinner's ready," down the basement stairs to her 43-year-old son. That might just be me. Maybe that point doesn't exist anymore. I don't know. At what age do you think you should be out, or does it just, I don't know, completely depend on the situation? Give me a call. Send me a text. 705-645-3079.
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1: Good morning, I'm Richard Coffin. Downtown Bracebridge is hosting its third annual autumn market this Saturday. BIA Chair Lindsay Alexander says the free event will bring artists, makers, performers, and community organizations together in the heart of downtown. She says new this year is the Art That Gives Back chair auction, featuring six handcrafted Muskoka chairs built by Community Builders Muskoka Training Center trainees and transformed into one-of-a-kind works of art in collaboration with offenders at Beaver Creek Institution. Alexander says all six chairs will be on display, giving visitors an opportunity to see the artwork in person before placing their final bids. Net proceeds from the auction will be donated to the South Muskoka Mana Food Bank. The market, which will take place along Manitoba Street from Taylor Road to Ontario Street, runs from 10 until 5 on Saturday. Construction is progressing on the Purbrook Bridge Replacement Project. Town of Bracebridge officials say the contractors completed initial site preparation, including erosion control, the installation of turtle exclusion fencing, and the removal of the existing road surface. They say over the next 3 weeks, crews will focus on preparing the foundation and supporting structures for the new bridge. Traffic will continue to move through the area during this phase with occasional disruptions. Officials say the new prefabricated bridge is expected to be delivered and installed by early November. Hospice Huntsville is calling on volunteers to help support its annual fall festival fundraiser at Sandhill Nursery. Volunteers are needed to staff the entrance gate with 3.5-hour shifts available 7 days a week through October 25th. Officials say funds raised through the partnership will support Hospice Huntsville's programs and services, with the organization aiming to raise enough to cover more than 1 month of care. They say about half of Hospice's operating costs are covered by government funding, with the remaining roughly $54,000 a month raised through community support. For information on how to sign up, visit our website. And a postmortem is scheduled for today after a 29-year-old man involved in an exchange of gunfire with police near a Belleville synagogue died in hospital Monday night. That from Ontario Special Investigations Unit, which says an officer remains in critical stable condition. But Eye Breath Canada says it's devastated by Sunday's shooting, which happened as Jewish community members gathered to observe Yom Kippur, the holiest day of the Jewish calendar. Officials say this must be a wake-up call for Canada, adding they've been warning for months that the escalation of anti-Semitic incidents and violence was creating an increasingly dangerous environment for Jewish Canadians.
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6: The Toronto Blue Jays were rained out in Baltimore last night. The game will be made up today as part of a doubleheader against the Orioles, with the first game starting at 1:35 p.m. In WNBA action last night, the Chicago Sky beat the Toronto Tempo 97-85. The Tempo have lost 19 of their last 20 games. In NBA news, Kawhi Leonard and the Toronto Raptors have reached a two-year, $115 million contract extension. Leonard is now under contract.

0: contract for 3 seasons with the Raptors for a total of $165 million.
1: Moose weather.
0: Well, we're starting off the day pretty frosty, but the sun is going to be out all day long and getting up to around 18 degrees at the high. Then overnight tonight, got a clear sky, low drop down around 5. For Thursday, nothing but blue skies and sunshine, high getting up around 19. And for Friday, same thing, sunny, but a high getting up to 20. We're currently sitting at 6 degrees. And if you spot a traffic slowdown while you're out and about, send it over anytime, 705-645-3079.

0: Okay. Breathe. 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
8: Got Lukey on the line with me. We're talking about how more than one in three parents give their kids between the ages of 18 to 40. They give them an average of $6,600 a year in support for like bills, groceries, and rent.
9: You know, the last time I got money from my parents was about 4 years ago. I don't know if I wasn't even a bad son either. I was a good son.
8: Well, then clearly based on the national average, they owe you about $24,000.
9: Yeah, they're behind.
8: So what do you think about this whole living with your parents situation? Like, do you live at home?
9: No.
8: So would you live at home if it was free and you could?
9: No, I would not. But I have a friend who has never left home his entire life. And he lives in his parents' basement. And honestly, he's got it made. Home cooked meals every day. You know, doesn't have to pay rent. Doesn't have to even pay his phone bill, as far as I know. And I, you know, and I look at him, I'm like, wow, like, you know, it must be nice. And yeah, like maybe if I had the opportunity, no, but I probably wouldn't take it because then, you know, how do you look yourself in the mirror after a date like that? Like, and doing nothing for yourself. Like, I don't know. Doesn't sit right with me.
8: And I get that, you know, 100%. I've always been very independent, so I understand, you know, living by yourself. But as me with three kids, I do find myself fantasizing what it would be like to at least even just move my mother into my house. Just that there's so much stuff to do with all these kids. It's especially with both me and my wife working jobs. Like, that's a lot, dude. It's a lot doing that, maintaining a house, watching the kids.
9: Yeah, I mean, like, I know a lot of people that, you know, sometimes live with, like, you know, four families and they'll all live together in a home. And yeah, it makes sense. You'd save a lot of money on rent or whatever. But at the end of the day, if you don't go through struggle, you'll never learn to survive. And they're not always going to be there for you. So you better learn quick.
8: I will say, like, and I get it that's, you know, some people do that. I don't think I could. That many people in a house, no chance. Even just my mother moved in, it would be a struggle. I'm so used to just having my own space, you know?
9: I know, I've lived alone for couple of years now, I couldn't even picture myself living with a roommate. I feel like that would be too much invaded in my personal space. But different strokes for different folks. Some people like that, but I like to go and visit my family and have a good time and enjoy dinner. And then I like to go back to peace and quiet.
8: I hear that, Lukey. Thanks for calling in. If you want to get in on the conversation of how old is too old to be living at home, give me a call, send me a text, 705-645-3079.
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9: Well, it's a little bit brisk this morning, but the sun is out and it's going to stay out all day long. Mainly sunny throughout the day with a high getting up around 18. Right now, though, bit brisk. It's currently sitting at 6 degrees. And we're talking about how this High Rocks athlete, it's a competition that's in Beijing. This Australian athlete did end up winning, but she kept competing through obvious signs that maybe it was time to stop. Mainly, there was a bathroom incident in which it was noticeable. And the thing in this competition is that you use all of the same equipment, and she... Anyways, I think that this brings up a really good topic of about how everybody has something that brings out an embarrassingly competitive version of themselves, right? Could be Monopoly or golf. I refuse to let myself get out eaten at family dinners because I'm the biggest and they all need to know that, right? Clearly hasn't done me any favors, but you can be the nicest person alive, okay? And then somebody, like some kid, will hit you with a blue shell in Mario Kart, and suddenly you're telling yourself that you're not about to let a six-year-old get one, and pretty soon there's a lot of crying, and you realize what you've done. But the worst part is, and like half the time, like there's absolutely nothing on the line. But what I want to know is what game or activity turns you into a terrible loser? What makes you super competitive? Give me a call, send me a text, let me know what it is. 705-645-3079.
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1: Good morning, I'm Richard Coffin. Downtown Bracebridge is hosting its third annual autumn market this Saturday. BIA Chair Lindsay Alexander says the free event will bring artists, makers, performers, and community organizations together in the heart of downtown. She says new this year is the Art That Gives Back chair auction, featuring six handcrafted Muskoka chairs built by Community Builders Muskoka Training Center trainees and transformed into one-of-a-kind works of art in collaboration with offenders at Beaver Creek Institution. Alexander says all six chairs will be on display, giving visitors an opportunity to see the artwork in person before placing their final bids. Net proceeds from the auction will be donated to the South Muskoka Mana Food Bank. The market, which will take place along Manitoba Street from Taylor Road to Ontario Street, runs from 10 until 5 on Saturday. Construction is progressing on the Purbrook Bridge Replacement Project. Town of Bracebridge officials say the contractors completed initial site preparation, including erosion control, the installation of turtle exclusion fencing, and the removal of the existing road surface. They say over the next 3 weeks, crews will focus on preparing the foundation and supporting structures for the new bridge. Traffic will continue to move through the area during this phase with occasional disruptions. Officials say the new prefabricated bridge is expected to be delivered and installed by early November. Hospice Huntsville is calling on volunteers to help support its annual Fall Festival fundraiser at Sandhill Nursery. Volunteers are needed to staff the entrance gate with 3.5-hour shifts available 7 days a week through October 25th. Officials say funds raised through the partnership will support Hospice Huntsville's programs and services, with the organization aiming to raise enough to cover more than 1 month of care. They say about half of Hospice's operating costs are covered by government funding, with the remaining roughly $54,000 a month raised through community support. For information on how to sign up, visit our website. And a postmortem is scheduled for today after a 29-year-old man involved in an exchange of gunfire with police near a Belleville synagogue died in hospital Monday night. That from Ontario Special Investigations Unit, which says an officer remains in critical stable condition. But iBirth Canada says it's devastated by Sunday's shooting, which happened as Jewish community members gathered to observe Yom Kippur, the holiest day of the Jewish calendar. Officials say this must be a wake-up call for Canada, adding they've been warning for months that the escalation of anti-Semitic incidents and violence was creating an increasingly dangerous environment for Jewish Canadians.
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7: The Toronto Blue Jays were rained out in Baltimore last night. The game will be made up today as part of a doubleheader against the Orioles, with the first game starting at 1:35 p.m. In WNBA action last night, the Chicago Sky beat the Toronto Tempo 97-85. The Tempo have lost 19 of their last 20 games. In NBA news, Kawhi Leonard and the Toronto Raptors have reached a two-year, $115 million contract extension. Leonard is now under contract for three seasons with the Raptors for a total of $165
6: million. Moose weather.
7: Frosty this morning throughout the region, and looking like we have a frost advisory for Thursday morning as well. But today is going to be nothing but clear skies and sunshine with a high getting up around 18. Overnight tonight, the sky is going to stay clear. Lows drop down around 5, but feeling more like 2 degrees. And then for Thursday, just another day full of sunshine and a high getting up to 19. And looking ahead to Friday, going to be mainly sunny with a high sitting around 20.
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0: That was No Excuses by Virginia to Vegas. It's JC hanging out with you on Moose FM, and it's time for another Wellness Wednesday and your chance to win a $50 gift card to Muskoka Natural Food Market. And I got Jeff with me, who I thought was being super rude this morning when he told me to beat it. Turns out we're just talking about all the great benefits of beets today and some of the great products that they've got at Muskoka Natural Food Market.
1: That's right, Jacob. Fall is here, and that means harvest time. One of the vegetables we often see popping up in the gardens and farmers market right now is those beautiful beets. Now, beets are certainly colorful. Deep red, purple color makes them hard to miss. But beets are much more than just a colorful addition to your plate. They're a nutritional powerhouse that has been enjoyed for generations. Beets contain natural nitrates, which the body converts into nitrous oxide. The nitrous oxide helps support healthy blood flow and circulation. That's one reason beet products have become especially popular with people interested in exercise, stamina, and cardiovascular wellness. Beets also provide antioxidants, include compounds called beta-alanine, which also give beets their beautiful color. 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So this fall, when you see those beautiful organic beets at the local market, remember, they're not just another colorful vegetable. 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We carry a variety of natural products. 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So this fall, Jacob, just don't admire the color of the beet. 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Beet season's here, so let's make it the most of it.
0: Thank you, Jeff. And of course, the beets and all of their great benefits actually inspired a Michael Jackson song. Don't quote me on that. But now it's time to play The Bite Is Right. All right, our number is 705-645-3079, and the game is simple. You give me a call, I'm going to give you a food and a number connected to something in it. Could be the calories, the caffeine, the protein, whatever it is. You just have to tell me if the real number is higher or lower than the number I gave you. That's it. It's a 50-50 shot to win yourself $50 to Muskoka Natural Food Market. 705-645-3079. Give me a call right now. Let's play The Bite Is Right.
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0: You've got the moose. Who's this?
1: It's Jackie.
0: Hello, Jackie. You calling to play The Bite Is Right?
1: Yes, please.
0: All right. Today we're talking watch your sister saws. Work a shyster saws. What? You know what I'm talking about.
1: Worcestershire.
0: There we go. All right. So I've got a little fun fact for it, in case you didn't know. There are anchovies in it.
1: Really?
0: Yeah.
1: I did not know that.
0: We're going back to the original Lee Perrins recipe, and we're scaling it down to, like, the regular bottle that you can buy today, right? It's the average size bottle. So here's your number. Does the regular size Worcester sauce bottle have more or less than 4 anchovies?
1: Oh, gosh. I'm going to say less.
0: It is more. Ah, you didn't get it.
1: Oh.
0: That's all right. Give me a call next week to give it a try again.
1: Thank you.
0: All right, still looking for our winner for our Wellness Wednesday Bite Is Right. So give me a call, 705-645-3079.
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2: Moose weather.
0: Well, today is starting off cool, but don't worry, by the afternoon, it is going to be getting up around 18 degrees at the high. It's going to stay nothing but sunny all day long. Right now, currently sitting at 7 degrees, feeling more like 4. And if you spot a traffic slowdown, please send it over anytime, 705-645-3079. And we are still looking for our Wellness Wednesday winner. 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I cooked up a good one for you today. 705-645-3079. 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

0: You've got JC on the Moose. Who's this?
1: That's Derek.
0: Hello, Derek. You calling to play The Bite Is Right?
1: Sure.
0: All right. Brother, so here's the game. I'm going to give you a food and a number attached to it, and you just got to tell me if the actual number is higher or lower. Today we're talking Worcester sauce. You know about Worcester sauce?
1: Lee Perrins,
0: that's it. So we're talking the original recipe by Lee Perrins, which they mixed in a barrel. Now, would you say that it was used 8 pounds of salt? Do you think that that number is actually higher or lower?
1: I would say it's probably higher.
2: Winner, Gagnon.
0: It is higher. You got it, my friend. They used 10 pounds of salt in that.
1: Right on.
0: Yeah, dude. All right. Well, you got yourself a $50 gift card to Muskoka Natural Food Market.
1: Awesome. Thank you.
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4: Good morning. I'm Richard Coffin. Downtown Bracebridge is hosting its third annual autumn market this Saturday. BIA Chair Lindsay Alexander says the free event will bring artists, makers, performers, and community organizations together in the heart of downtown. She says new this year is the Art That Gives Back chair auction, featuring 6 handcrafted Muskoka chairs built by Community Builders Muskoka Training Center trainees and transformed into one-of-a-kind works of art in collaboration with offenders at Beaver Creek Institution. Alexander says all 6 chairs will be on display, giving visitors an opportunity to see the artwork in person before placing their final bids. Net proceeds from the auction will be donated to the South Muskoka Mana Food Bank. The market, which will take place along Manitoba Street from Taylor Road to Ontario Street, runs from 10 until 5 on Saturday. Construction is progressing on the Purbrook Bridge Replacement Project. Town of Bracebridge officials say the contractors completed initial site preparation, including erosion control, the installation of turtle exclusion fencing, and the removal of the existing road surface. They say over the next 3 weeks, crews will focus on preparing the foundation and supporting structures for the new bridge. Traffic will continue to move through the area during this phase with occasional disruptions. Officials say the new prefabricated bridge is expected to be delivered and installed by early November. Hospice Huntsville is calling on volunteers to help support its annual Fall Festival fundraiser at Sandhill Nursery. Volunteers are needed to staff the entrance gate with 3.5-hour shifts available 7 days a week through October 25th. Officials say funds raised through the partnership will support Hospice Huntsville's programs and services, with the organization aiming to raise enough to cover more than 1 month of care. They say about half of Hospice's operating costs are covered by government funding, with the remaining roughly $54,000 a month raised through community support. For information on how to sign up, visit our website. And a postmortem is scheduled for today.

0: after a 29-year-old man involved in an exchange of gunfire with police near a Belleville synagogue died in hospital Monday night. That from Ontario Special Investigations Unit, which says an officer remains in critical stable condition. B'nai B'rith Canada says it's devastated by Sunday's shooting, which happened as Jewish community members gathered to observe Yom Kippur, the holiest day of the Jewish calendar. Officials say this must be a wake-up call for Canada, adding they've been warning for months that the escalation of anti-Semitic incidents and violence was creating an increasingly dangerous environment for Jewish Canadians.
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2: 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Just two of Fall's incredibly well-designed Kias on the lot now. 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
3: Moose Sports.
4: The Toronto Blue Jays were rained out in Baltimore last night. The game will be made up today as part of a doubleheader against the Orioles, with the first game starting at 1:35 p.m. In WNBA action last night, the Chicago Sky beat the Toronto Tempo 97-85. The Tempo have lost 19 of their last 20 games. In NBA news, Kawhi Leonard and the Toronto Raptors have reached a two-year, $115 million contract extension. Leonard is now under contract for three seasons with the Raptors for a total of $165
3: million. Moose weather.
4: It was real frosty this morning, and it'll probably be real frosty every morning for the rest of the week by the looks of it, but every single day is going to be sunny. Today, mainly sunny, high getting up around 18. Overnight tonight, got a clear sky, low sitting around 5, feeling more like 2. Then for Thursday, bright and sunny, high 19. Friday, bright and sunny, high of 20. Currently, we are sitting at 7 degrees, and if you spot a traffic slowdown while you're out and about, please send it over anytime, 705-645-3079.
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11: It's JC hanging out with you on Moose Mornings, and we're talking about this brand new RBC poll that says one in three parents are still supporting their kids financially all the way up to their 40s. The parents who were surveyed had kids between 18 and 40, giving them an average of about $6,600 a year. And I'm just going to throw this one out there. Maybe adulthood has just shifted. I don't know. Maybe 35 is the new 25. And while I may not agree with the fact that the internet loves to tell people your brain isn't fully developed until 25, says every TikToker who doesn't want to take responsibility for their actions. And yes, I will agree. It is a fact that brain development does continue into your 20s. But it's not like 25 is some magical birthday where your brain suddenly turns on, okay? Yes, I was an idiot before I was 25, but I was self-aware and did know that I was being an idiot, all right? I just liked to party. I didn't care, you know? In fact, I wasn't some logical thinker after 25. I was still a moron, right? Then I had kids, and my brain went, well, better sort my life out. Now look at me, a tax-paying, mostly law-abiding citizen, and, you know, I don't necessarily think that 35 is the new 25 because of brain development. I think people aren't having kids as early anymore and getting their stuff together, right? So what I want to know is, when did you actually feel like a proper adult? Give me a call, send me a text, 705-645-3079. Let me know what it was. Maybe when you finally started paying all your own bills, when you moved out, when you had kids. I don't know. Give me a call. Let me know. What I Like About You, The Romantics on The Moose.

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10: Moose weather.
11: Well, it's going to be bright and sunny all day today. High's going to be getting up around 18. We're currently sitting at 7 degrees. And if you spot a traffic slowdown, send it over anytime. 705-645-3079. We're talking about an athlete who kept competing through a situation where pretty much everybody else would have said, you know what? I'm done. Basically, an Australian athlete, it was an indoor competition in Beijing, had a bathroom accident and still used the shared machines, causing the other athletes to rightfully lose their minds. And you know what? We have really romanticized the idea of never quit, never give up, push through. And sometimes that's great advice. And sometimes you should just quit. We've all stubbornly continued something because we've already invested too much time, money, pride into it. Meanwhile, everybody around you is going, buddy, just stop, dude. You're just going to end up further in the hole than when you started. I want to know what's something that you kept doing way longer than you should have because you just refused to quit. Give me a call. Send me a text. 705-645-3079.
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1: Good morning, I'm Richard Coffin. Downtown Bracebridge is hosting its third annual autumn market this Saturday. BIA Chair Lindsay Alexander says the free event will bring artists, makers, performers, and community organizations together in the heart of downtown. She says new this year is the Art That Gives Back chair auction, featuring six handcrafted Muskoka chairs built by Community Builders Muskoka Training Center trainees and transformed into one-of-a-kind works of art in collaboration with the Fenders at Beaver Creek Institution. Alexander says all six chairs will be on display, giving visitors an opportunity to see the artwork in person before placing their final bids. Net proceeds from the auction will be donated to the South Muskoka Mana Food Bank. The market, which will take place along Manitoba Street from Taylor Road to Ontario Street, runs from 10 until 5 on Saturday. Construction is progressing on the Purbrook Bridge Replacement Project. Town of Bracebridge officials say the contractors completed initial site preparation, including erosion control, the installation of turtle exclusion fencing, and the removal of the existing road surface. They say over the next 3 weeks, crews will focus on preparing the foundation and supporting structures for the new bridge. Traffic will continue to move through the area during this phase with occasional disruptions. Officials say the new prefabricated bridge is expected to be delivered and installed by early November. Hospice Huntsville is calling on volunteers to help support its annual Fall Festival fundraiser at Sandhill Nursery. Volunteers are needed to staff the entrance gate with 3.5-hour shifts available 7 days a week through October 25th. Officials say funds raised through the partnership will support Hospice Huntsville's programs and services, with the organization aiming to raise enough to cover more than 1 month of care. They say about half of Hospice's operating costs are covered by government funding, with the remaining roughly $54,000 a month raised through community support. For information on how to sign up, visit our website. And a postmortem is scheduled for today after a 29-year-old man involved in an exchange of gunfire with police near a Belleville synagogue died in hospital Monday night. That from Ontario Special Investigations Unit, which says an officer remains in critical stable condition. But iBreath Canada says it's devastated by Sunday's shooting, which happened as Jewish community members gathered to observe Yom Kippur, the holiest day of the Jewish calendar. Officials say this must be a wake-up call for Canada, adding they've been warning for months that the escalation of anti-Semitic incidents and violence was creating an increasingly dangerous environment for Jewish Canadians.
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6: The Toronto Blue Jays were rained out in Baltimore last night. The game will be made up today as part of a doubleheader against the Orioles, with the first game starting at 1:35 p.m. In WNBA action last night, the Chicago Sky beat the Toronto Tempo 97-85. The Tempo have lost 19 of their last 20 games. In NBA news, Kawhi Leonard and the Toronto Raptors have reached a two-year, $115 million contract extension. Leonard is now under contract for three seasons with the Raptors for a total of $165
5: million. Moose weather.
6: Well, starting off the day kind of chilly, but don't worry, we're warming right up. It's going to be sunny all day long, high getting up around 18. And then overnight tonight, it's getting cold again. We got a clear sky, low dropping down around 5, feeling more like 2 with a frost warning in effect. Then for Thursday, going to be sunny, high at 19. And the same thing for Friday. Again, it's mainly sunny, but a high getting up around 20. It's currently 7 degrees. And if you spot a traffic slowdown, send it over to anytime, 705-645-3079.
5: Initiate.

Vogue, Bob and Donna on Muskoka's Best Music 99.5 The Most. We're talking about the bank of mom and dad this morning with a new study saying that 1 in 3 parents of kids between the age of 18 to 40 still pay around $6,600 a year to help support them. And I want some honesty from you. What's something your parents still pay for? My mom, technically, I mean, she doesn't pay anything for me, but I do use her Crave account, right? Streaming is expensive. She already has it. Why should we both pay? We shouldn't. You are correct in thinking that. That's just good math, all right? And in return, okay, I occasionally share her grandchildren with her while my wife and I get an evening to ourselves. That's a mutually beneficial business arrangement. Everybody wins. Clearly not a one-sided agreement. So what's the thing that you're fully grown and that your parents will still cover or let you freeload off? Let me know with a call or a text, 705-645-3079. It's Somber with Homewrecker on the Moose.

0: Moose, Muskoka.
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7: Moose weather.
8: We've got some beautiful fall weather today and looking like the rest of the week. Now, today is going to be mainly sunny all day with a high getting up around 18, currently sitting at 10 degrees. If you spot a traffic slowdown, send it over 705-645-3079. Yellowstone National Park just released a list of some of the junk that they've pulled out of their geysers this year. Okay, more than 20,000 pieces of trash, over 280 hats, AirPods, an Uno card, strange place to play that game, some fake fingernails, floss picks, and somehow six Invisalign retainers. I can only hope that somebody lost those retainers and that's just not all that's left of that person. But this is a good reminder as everyone starts heading out to our parks to check out the fall colors. If you bring it in, you bring it out. Coffee cups, snack wrappers, dog bags, whatever it is, these places look incredible this time of year because people take care of them. So enjoy the colors. Take all the pictures you want. Just make sure the only thing that you leave behind is footprints.

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12: It's JC hanging out with you on Moose Mornings, and we're talking about this story about an Australian athlete who, despite having a pretty serious bathroom malfunction while during a competition, continued to keep going, resulting in, well, the whole competition changing the rules and her actually giving up the prize that she won because she did take first place. And I want to know, what's the completely meaningless competition that you absolutely have to win? Everybody's got one, all right? Maybe you need to carry all of the groceries inside and just to show off how tough you are. Maybe you race the person beside you up the stairs without telling them you're racing. Maybe family board game night gets a little more competitive than it should be, right? These things that just have no trophies or money involved. Nobody else even knows there's competition happening, but you need the victory, right? My friends and I are big fans of the card game Monopoly Deal, and it can get violent. I'm going to level with you. We get into it. It's very aggressive. It's why we're not allowed to play it at family weekends. We're only allowed to bring it on specifically just boys' weekend because our wives just don't like to see that side of us. It gets a little bit out of control. But what about you? What is your completely pointless competition that you just take way too seriously? Give me a call. Send me a text, 705-645-3079. 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
1: GIP Paving, Inc. wishes to advise that a full ramp closure will be in effect nightly on Highway 11 at Muskoka Road 169 Interchange, exit number 169, at the following ramp. Southbound entrance, off ramp. This full ramp closure is scheduled to occur nightly on weekdays between 8 p.m. and 8 a.m. from September 23rd and September 24th, 2026, for asphalt milling and paving operations. Please note that the ramp will be reopened to traffic each morning. For the latest information on highway closures and construction, the public can call 511 MTO's Road Information Line or check www.511on.ca.
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7: Weather. Frosty this morning throughout the region and looking like we have a frost advisory for Thursday morning as well. But today is going to be nothing but clear skies and sunshine with a high getting up around 18. Overnight tonight, the sky is going to stay clear. Lows drop down around 5, but feeling more like 2 degrees. And then for Thursday, just another day full of sunshine and a high getting up to 19. And looking ahead to Friday, going to be mainly sunny with a high sitting around 20.
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7: Moose weather.
8: A bright and sunny Wednesday with a temperature hovering around 18. Overnight tonight, we got a clear sky and a frost warning. The low dropping down around 5, but feeling more like 2 degrees. Then Thursday, going to be sunny with a high of 19. And Friday, also mainly sunny with a high around 20.
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9: Moose weather.
10: A bright and sunny Wednesday with a temperature hovering around 18. Overnight tonight, we got a clear sky and a frost warning. The low dropping down around 5, but feeling more like 2 degrees. Then Thursday, going to be sunny with a high of 19. And Friday, also mainly sunny with a high around 20.
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8: Moose weather.
9: A bright and sunny Wednesday with a temperature hovering around 18. Overnight tonight, we got a clear sky and a frost warning. The low dropping down around 5, but feeling more like 2 degrees. Then Thursday, going to be sunny with a high of 19. And Friday, also mainly sunny with a high around 20.
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9: Moose Weather.
1: A bright and sunny Wednesday with a temperature hovering around 18. Overnight tonight, we got a clear sky and a frost warning. The low dropping down around 5, but feeling more like 2 degrees. Then Thursday, going to be sunny with a high of 19. And Friday, also mainly sunny with a high around 20.
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1: Good afternoon, I'm Hillary Hilton. The provincial government has announced $113,000 in funding for six community organizations across Parry Sound, Muskoka. According to officials, the town of Bracebridge will receive nearly $25,000 to deliver its Senior Wellness and Intergenerational Connectives initiative, supporting healthy aging through therapeutic aquatics and land-based fitness. The District of Muskoka will also be receiving nearly $25,000 to deliver Smart Start, a series of smartphone education workshops for seniors across the district. Local MPP Graydon Smith says the funding provided through the Seniors Community Grants Program will give seniors access to the services and opportunities they need to stay healthy, active, and engaged in their communities. Bracebridge OPP are asking for the public's help identifying a suspect in a Gravenhurst theft investigation. Police say at around 1:40 yesterday afternoon, officers responded to reports of a theft at two retail locations near Muskoka Road South and Edward Street, where a woman stole around $450 worth of merchandise. She is described as wearing a black hat, a black Adidas sweatshirt, black pants, and carrying a large bag. Police say she fled the area on Talisman Drive. Photos of the suspect can be found on our website. Anyone with information is asked to contact Bracebridge OPP or Crime Stoppers. A post-mortem is scheduled for today after a 29-year-old man involved in an exchange of gunfire with police near a Belleville synagogue died in hospital Monday night. That from Ontario's Special Investigations Unit, which says the officer remains in critical stable condition. B'nai B'rith Canada says it's devastated by Sunday's shooting, which happened as Jewish community members gathered to observe Yom Kippur, the holiest day of the Jewish calendar. Officials say this must be a wake-up call for Canada, adding they've been warning for months that the escalation of anti-Semitic incidents and violence was creating an increasingly dangerous environment for Jewish Canadians. Legislation has been introduced to extend the temporary suspension of the federal fuel excise tax until the end of January. Ottawa says for Canadians, that means continuing to save more than $5 every time they fill a typical 50-liter tank of gasoline while the full relief remains in place. After that, the regular rates will be reduced by 50% until the end of March 2027. The feds say the legislation responds to higher fuel costs caused by global instability and ongoing supply disruptions in the Middle East, which are putting pressure on energy markets around the world.
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5: The Toronto Blue Jays and the Orioles square off in a doubleheader in Baltimore today. It comes after their game on Tuesday night was postponed because of the weather. Toronto will only make the playoffs if they win all five of their remaining games, and either the Cleveland Guardians or the Chicago White Sox lose all five of theirs. In NHL preseason action, Toronto and Ottawa play each other twice tonight. It's a split squad games with one in Ottawa and the other in Toronto.
4: Moose weather.
5: A bright and sunny Wednesday with a temperature hovering around 18. Overnight tonight, we got a clear sky and a frost warning. The low dropping down around 5, but feeling more like 2 degrees. Then Thursday, going to be sunny with a high of 19. And Friday, also mainly sunny with a high around 20.
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2: GIP Paving, Inc. wishes to advise that a full ramp closure will be in effect nightly on Highway 11 at Muskoka Road 169 Interchange, exit number 169, at the following ramp. Southbound entrance, off-ramp. This full ramp closure is scheduled to occur nightly on weekdays between 8 p.m. and 8 a.m. from September 23rd and September 24th, 2026, for asphalt milling and paving operations. Please note that the ramp will be reopened to traffic each morning. For the latest information on highway closures and construction, the public can call 511 MTO's Road Information Line or check www.511on.ca.
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12: A bright and sunny Wednesday with a temperature hovering around 18. Overnight tonight, we got a clear sky and a frost warning. The low dropping down around 5, but feeling more like 2 degrees. Then Thursday, going to be sunny with a high of 19. And Friday, also mainly sunny with a high around 20.
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8: Moose Weather.
9: A bright and sunny Wednesday with a temperature hovering around 18. Overnight tonight, we got a clear sky and a frost warning. The low dropping down around 5, but feeling more like 2 degrees. Then Thursday, going to be sunny with a high of 19. And Friday, also mainly sunny with a high around 20.
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3: Moose weather.
4: A bright and sunny Wednesday with a temperature hovering around 18. Overnight tonight, we got a clear sky and a frost warning. The low dropping down around 5, but feeling more like 2 degrees. Then Thursday, going to be sunny with a high of 19. And Friday, also mainly sunny with a high around 20.
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9: Moose weather.
1: A bright and sunny Wednesday with a temperature hovering around 18. Overnight tonight, we got a clear sky and a frost warning. The low dropping down around 5, but feeling more like 2 degrees. Then Thursday, going to be sunny with a high of 19. And Friday, also mainly sunny with a high around 20. 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
9: Moose Weather.
10: A bright and sunny Wednesday with a temperature hovering around 18. Overnight tonight, we got a clear sky and a frost warning. The low dropping down around 5, but feeling more like 2 degrees. Then Thursday, going to be sunny with a high of 19. And Friday, also mainly sunny with a high around 20.
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0: It's JC with another Moose FM community calendar event. 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
9: Moose Weather.
0: A bright and sunny Wednesday with a temperature hovering around 18. Overnight tonight, we got a clear sky and a frost warning. The low dropping down around 5, but feeling more like 2 degrees. Then Thursday, going to be sunny with a high of 19. And Friday, also mainly sunny with a high around 20.
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1: GIP Paving Inc. wishes to advise that a full ramp closure will be in effect nightly on Highway 11 at Muskoka Road 169 interchange, exit number 169, at the following ramp, southbound entrance, off ramp. This full ramp closure is scheduled to occur nightly on weekdays between 8 p.m. and 8 a.m. from September 23rd and September 24th, 2026, for asphalt milling and paving operations. Please note that the ramp will be reopened to traffic each morning. For the latest information on highway closures and construction, the public can call 511 MTO's Road Information Line or check www.511on.ca.
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10: Moose weather.
11: A bright and sunny Wednesday with a temperature hovering around 18. Overnight tonight, we got a clear sky and a frost warning. The low dropping down around 5, but feeling more like 2 degrees. Then Thursday, going to be sunny with a high of 19. And Friday, also mainly sunny with a high around 20.
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8: Moose weather.
9: A bright and sunny Wednesday with a temperature hovering around 18. Overnight tonight, we got a clear sky and a frost warning. The low dropping down around 5, but feeling more like 2 degrees. Then Thursday, going to be sunny with a high of 19. And Friday, also mainly sunny with a high around 20.
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1: Good afternoon, I'm Hillary Hilton. The provincial government has announced $113,000 in funding for six community organizations across Parry Sound, Muskoka. According to officials, the town of Bracebridge will receive nearly $25,000 to deliver its senior wellness and intergenerational connectives initiative, supporting healthy aging through therapeutic aquatics and land-based fitness. The District of Muskoka will also be receiving nearly $25,000 to deliver Smart Start, a series of smartphone education workshops for seniors across the district. Local MPP Graydon Smith says the funding provided through the Seniors Community Grants Program will give seniors access to the services and opportunities they need to stay healthy, active, and engaged in their communities. Bracebridge OPP are asking for the public's help identifying a suspect in a Gravenhurst theft investigation. Police say at around 1:40 yesterday afternoon, officers responded to reports of a theft at two retail locations near Muskoka Road South and Edward Street, where a woman stole around $450 worth of merchandise. She is described as wearing a black hat, a black Adidas sweatshirt, black pants, and carrying a large bag. Police say she fled the area on Talisman Drive. Photos of the suspect can be found on our website. Anyone with information is asked to contact Bracebridge OPP or Crime Stoppers. The town of Bracebridge is asking for the public's help after a popular public art installation was stolen from the Storybook Trail at Woodchester. Officials say the donated sculpture, Chester the Bear, is missing from his spot along the trail, and the chain securing the sculpture appears to have been cut. Officials say the theft is particularly disappointing given the community connection to the sculpture and the generosity that brought him to the trail. Anyone who witnessed suspicious activity, has information about Chester's whereabouts, or has relevant footage is asked to contact the OPP or Crime Stoppers. Legislation has been introduced to extend the temporary suspension of the federal fuel excise tax until the end of January. Ottawa says for Canadians, that means continuing to save more than $5 every time they fill a typical 50-liter tank of gasoline while the full relief remains in place. After that, the regular rates will be reduced by 50% until the end of March 2027. The feds say the legislation responds to higher fuel costs caused by global instability and ongoing supply disruptions in the Middle East, which are putting pressure on energy markets around the world.
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1: The Toronto Blue Jays and the Orioles square off in a doubleheader in Baltimore today. It comes after their game on Tuesday night was postponed because of the weather. First game is currently underway with Baltimore in the lead 4-2. The second matchup goes after 6:30. Toronto will only make the playoffs if they win all five of the remaining games and either the Cleveland Guardians or Chicago White Sox lose all five of theirs. In NHL preseason action, the Toronto Maple Leafs and the Ottawa Senators play each other twice tonight. It's split squad games with one in Ottawa and the other in Toronto. Both games start at 7.
0: Moose weather.
3: Frost advisory for tonight. The low dropping down around 5, but feeling more like 2 degrees. For Thursday, it's going to be sunny all day long with a high of 19. And looking ahead to Friday, it's also going to be sunny with a high getting up to 20.
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8: Moose weather.
9: There is a frost advisory in effect throughout the region for tonight and overnight as we drop down to a low of 3 degrees. We've got clear sunny skies all day for our Thursday as we reach a high of 20, and more sunshine for Friday with a high of 21.
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9: Moose weather.
10: There is a frost advisory in effect throughout the region for tonight and overnight as we drop down to a low of 3 degrees. We've got clear sunny skies all day for our Thursday as we reach a high of 20, and more sunshine for Friday with a high of 21.
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2: Good afternoon, I'm Hillary Hilton. The provincial government has announced $113,000 in funding for six community organizations across Parry Sound, Muskoka. According to officials, the town of Bracebridge will receive nearly $25,000 to deliver its Senior Wellness and Intergenerational Connectives initiative, supporting healthy aging through therapeutic aquatics and land-based fitness. The District of Muskoka will also be receiving nearly $25,000 to deliver Smart Start, a series of smartphone education workshops for seniors across the district. Local MPP Graydon Smith says the funding provided through the Seniors Community Grants Program will give seniors access to the services and opportunities they need to stay healthy, active, and engaged in their communities. Bracebridge OPP are asking for the public's help identifying a suspect in a Gravenhurst theft investigation. Police say at around 1:40 yesterday afternoon, officers responded to reports of a theft at two retail locations near Muskoka Road South and Edward Street, where a woman stole around $450 worth of merchandise. She is described as wearing a black hat, a black Adidas sweatshirt, black pants, and carrying a large bag. Police say she fled the area on Talisman Drive. Photos of the suspect can be found on our website. Anyone with information is asked to contact Bracebridge OPP or Crime Stoppers. The town of Bracebridge is asking for the public's help after a popular public art installation was stolen from the Storybook Trail at Woodchester. Officials say the donated sculpture, Chester the Bear, is missing from his spot along the trail, and the chain securing the sculpture appears to have been cut. Officials say the theft is particularly disappointing given the community connection to the sculpture and the generosity that brought him to the trail. Anyone who witnessed suspicious activity, has information about Chester's whereabouts, or has relevant footage is asked to contact the OPP or Crime Stoppers. Legislation has been introduced to extend the temporary suspension of the federal fuel excise tax until the end of January. Ottawa says for Canadians, that means continuing to save more than $5 every time they fill a typical 50-liter tank of gasoline while the full relief remains in place. After that, the regular rates will be reduced by 50% until the end of March 2027. The feds say the legislation responds to higher fuel costs caused by global instability and ongoing supply disruptions in the Middle East, which are putting pressure on energy markets around the world.
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2: The Toronto Blue Jays and the Orioles square off in a doubleheader in Baltimore today. It comes after their game on Tuesday night was postponed because of the weather. Baltimore won the first game 4-2. The second matchup goes after 6:30. Toronto will only make the playoffs if they win all five of the remaining games and either the Cleveland Guardians or Chicago White Sox lose all five of theirs. In NHL preseason action, the Toronto Maple Leafs and the Ottawa Senators play each other twice tonight. It's split squad games with one in Ottawa and the other in Toronto. Both games start at 7.
1: Moose weather.
2: There is a frost advisory in effect throughout the region for tonight and overnight as we drop down to a low of 3 degrees. We've got clear sunny skies all day for our Thursday as we reach a high of 20 and more sunshine for Friday with a high of 21.
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12: Moose weather.
13: There is a frost advisory in effect throughout the region for tonight and overnight as we drop down to a low of 3 degrees. We've got clear sunny skies all day for our Thursday as we reach a high of 20, and more sunshine for Friday with a high of 21.
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12: There is a frost advisory in effect throughout the region for tonight and overnight as we drop down to a low of 3 degrees. We've got clear sunny skies all day for our Thursday as we reach a high of 20, and more sunshine for Friday with a high of 21.
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5: Moose weather.
6: There is a frost advisory in effect throughout the region for tonight and overnight as we drop down to a low of 3 degrees. We've got clear sunny skies all day for our Thursday as we reach a high of 20 and more sunshine for Friday with a high of 21.
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1: When I was 6 years old, I broke my leg

0: GIP Paving Inc. wishes to advise that a full ramp closure will be in effect nightly on Highway 11 at Muskoka Road 169 interchange, exit number 169, at the following ramp, southbound entrance, off ramp. This full ramp closure is scheduled to occur nightly on weekdays between 8 p.m. and 8 a.m. from September 23rd and September 24th, 2026, for asphalt milling and paving operations. Please note that the ramp will be reopened to traffic each morning. For the latest information on highway closures and construction, the public can call 511 MTO's Road Information Line or check www.511on.ca.
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6: Moose weather.
7: There is a frost advisory in effect throughout the region for tonight and overnight as we drop down to a low of 3 degrees. We've got clear sunny skies all day for our Thursday as we reach a high of 20, and more sunshine for Friday with a high of 21.
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11: Moose Weather.
12: There is a frost advisory in effect throughout the region for tonight and overnight as we drop down to a low of 3 degrees. We've got clear sunny skies all day for our Thursday as we reach a high of 20, and more sunshine for Friday with a high of 21.
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1: Coming soon, it's Ontario's game show, Fund That Future. Contestants will lay it all on the line as they decide what's best for Ontario's students. Will they choose to fight for well-resourced, publicly funded schools? Or will pesky politicians get in the way of what our kids deserve? Only one way to find out. Tune in this fall.
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2: Moose weather.
3: There is a frost advisory in effect throughout the region for tonight and overnight as we drop down to a low of 3 degrees. We've got clear sunny skies all day for our Thursday as we reach a high of 20 and more sunshine for Friday with a high of 21. 99.5 The Moose, Muskoka.

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